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1: Entertainment.

0: In the name of the Father, and of the Son, and of the Holy Spirit.
1: Amen.
0: The angel of the Lord declared unto Mary,
1: and she conceived of the Holy Spirit.
0: Hail Mary, full of grace, the Lord is with you. Blessed are you among women, and blessed is the fruit of thy womb, Jesus.
1: Holy Mary, Mother of God, pray for us sinners now and the hour of our death. Amen.
0: Behold the handmaid of the Lord.
1: Be it done unto me according to thy word.
0: Hail Mary, full of grace, the Lord is with you. Blessed are you among women, and blessed is the fruit of thy womb, Jesus.
1: Holy Mary, Mother of God, pray for us sinners now and the hour of our death. Amen.
0: And the Word was made flesh
1: and dwelt among us.
0: Hail Mary, full of grace, the Lord is with you. Blessed are you among women, and blessed is the fruit of thy womb, Jesus.
1: Holy Mary, Mother of God, pray for us sinners now and the hour of our death. Amen.
0: Pray for us, O Holy Mother of God,
1: that we may be made worthy of the promises of Christ.
0: Let us pray.
1: Pour forth, we beseech thee, O Lord, thy grace into our hearts, that we, to whom the incarnation of Christ, thy Son, was made known by the message of an angel, may by his passion and cross be brought to the glory of his resurrection, through the same Christ our Lord. Amen.
0: May the divine assistance remain always with us.
1: And may the souls of the faithful departed through the mercy of God rest in peace. Amen.
0: The Lord be with you.
1: And with your spirit.
0: May Almighty God bless you, the Father, and the Son, and the Holy Spirit.
1: Amen.
0: Peace be with you all.
1: And with your spirit.
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0: welcome to today in his presence. Pastor Larry Michel has a new word from God for you today. Join us and the Lord will give you a testimony that will shut the mouth of your enemies. And as you listen to this prophetic word from Pastor Larry Michel today, the Lord will surely bless you.
1: See things change, seeing glory, feels like heaven.
2: Good morning and welcome to today in his presence, a beautiful Thursday morning, the 11th day of June. And friends, I'm so excited to be with you. Thank you, Jesus, for all the miracles, all the breakthroughs that you've given to us. And I believe that you are going to give it to us much more in the name of our Lord Jesus Christ. Friends, I want you to mark your calendar. This coming Sunday is our deliverance service. God wants to do some powerful things in your family. He wants to use you, but you have to be prepared before God will use you. We have three services, 6:30 a.m., 8:30 a.m., and 10:30 a.m. There are certain things we need to destroy and get prepared to become who God wants us to be. And this morning, I want to share with you on the topic, cleanse and reign. Cleanse and reign. I'm talking to you about destroying defilements, removing evil altars, and taking your place in destiny. I repeat, destroying defilements, removing evil altars, and taking your place in destiny. Please turn your Bibles with me to the book of 2 Kings, chapter number 23. I'd like us to take just two verses, 24 and 25. Moreover, the workers with familiar spirits, and the wizards, and the images, and the idols, and all the abominations that were spied in the land of Judah and in Jerusalem, did Josiah put away, that he might perform the words of the law which were written in the book that Hilkiah the priest found in the house of the Lord. And like unto him was there no king before him that turned to the Lord with all his heart, and with all his soul, and with all his might, according to all the law of Moses, neither after him arose there any like him. Let me start by saying to you, sir, that you can cleanse and reign. You can cleanse yourself, your family, and reign. One of the greatest kings in the Bible was Josiah. I love that young man. He's one of the people I'm going to be looking for when we get to heaven to go and have a handshake with him. Why? He came to the throne at the age of 8. He inherited a polluted kingdom. He inherited a compromised nation. He inherited altars, idols, witchcraft, familiar spirit, and generations of corruption. Most people would have adjusted to the pollution. Josiah said, I'm going to confront it. Most people would have tolerated the compromise. Josiah said, I'm cleaning it up. Most people would have managed the contamination. Josiah said, I'm destroying it. And because he cleansed the land, he reigned with uncommon distinction. Before God entrusts a man with lasting influence, he often requires him to confront defilement. Before you reign, you must cleanse. Before you possess, you must purge. Before you rise, you must remove what is contaminating in your destiny. So here, whatever you refuse to cleanse may eventually control what God wants you to reign over. Josiah refused to tolerate what others accepted. Look at that wonderful verse in 24. It said, moreover, the works with familiar spirits, and the wizards, and the images, and the idols, and all the abomination. Did you see the list? Familiar spirits, wizards, images, idols, abomination. These things had existed before Josiah arrived. Many generations tolerated them. Josiah confronted them. A true reformer refuses to normalize what God condemns. Many people remain small because they have become comfortable with wrong things. What you tolerate today may limit your tomorrow. Sir, you cannot reign over what you are unwilling to confront. Never. Cleansing precedes establishment. Before the kingdom was restored, the pollution had to be removed. Before revival came, defilement had to go. Before enlargement came, cleansing had to happen. In Ecclesiastes chapter 10 verse 1, it said, dead flies caused the ointment of the apothecary to send forth a stinking savour. The oil of the apothecary would send forth stinking savour when there are dead flies in it. A little corruption can affect a great destiny, sir. Hear me very well. A little compromise can contaminate a great future. Many people pray for increase while ignoring contamination. God is saying, cleanse first, rain later. It doesn't matter how long it will take you. Cleanse first. You will actually rain, but it's going to be after cleaning. Clean first, sir. Josiah destroyed the altars of previous generations. He didn't just let them be. Look at verse 15. Moreover, the altar that was at Bethel and the high place which Jeroboam, the son of Nabat, who made Israel to sin, had made, both that altar and the high place, he broke down. Action man, he broke them down. Do you see that? Josiah was not the one who built the altar, yet he was the one who destroyed it. Some battles are inherited, sir. Some altars are inherited. I know you're not the one that raised it, but it's in your family name. It's in your place. Some limitations are inherited. I know that. But inherited problems do not have to become permanent problems. I'm going to say it again, sir. I'm talking to you because you should not allow inherited problems to become permanent problems. In the case of this man we are talking about, Josiah destroyed what previous generations preserved. You see why I said, when I get to heaven, I'm going to have a handshake with that young king. Sir, you may not have started the battle, but God can use you to end it. I say it again. You may not have started the battle, but God can use you to end it. God honors those who cleanse their environment. Look at what he said in verse 25. And like unto him was there no king before him. And like unto him was there no king before him. God publicly honored Josiah. Why? Because he was serious about purity. He was serious about righteousness. He was serious about removing evil influences. The result was distinction. Many desire promotion. Many desire visibility. Many desire influence. Yet they overlook purity. God rewards consecration. That's my point. I have seen it. It happened recently in our church. We had to. We are still in the process. We had to clean. Reestablish what we call Joshua generation, and we are seeing the move of God. I'm telling you, I'm not kidding. I'm telling you, we have to start afresh cleaning, because cleansing opens the door to reigning. Reigning is more than wearing a crown. Reigning means dominion. Reigning means influence. Reigning means authority. Reigning means impact. In Romans chapter 5 verse 17 says, for if by one man's offense death reigned by one, much more they which receive abundance of grace shall reign in life by one, Jesus Christ. God wants his people to reign. Reign in ministry. Reign in business. Reign in leadership. Reign in family life. Reign in spiritual authority. But before reigning comes cleansing. There are things we must have to clean in our lives and families. One is evil altars, evil covenants, sinful habits, defiled foundations, wrong associations, generational pollution, spiritual compromise, hidden idols of the heart. That's what God wants us to clean. If you look at that scripture, Josiah cleansed Judah and became a distinguished king. Very distinguished king. Hezekiah removed high places and prospered. In the book of 2 Kings 18 verse 7, and the Lord was with him, and he prospered whatsoever he went forth, whithersoever he went forth. Gideon destroyed Baal's altar and became a deliverer. Jacob buried strange gods and encountered God at Bethel. Jesus cleansed the temple and restored God's order. Listen, everyone under the sound of my voice, I declare, every contamination resisting your next level shall be removed, shall be removed. Every evil altar preserved by previous generation shall be destroyed. Every inherited limitation shall come to an end. Every hidden pollution affecting your destiny shall be exposed and be removed. You shall reign in life, you shall reign in ministry, you shall reign in your calling, you shall reign in your generation. In the mighty name of Jesus Christ, sit back, listen to this testimony. It will inspire you, and I'll be right back to conclude this episode.
3: My name is Dixon David. I used the blood of Jesus to pray for my brother. I was in Lagos State. My last born, he the enemy was about running mad.
2: He was about running mad.
3: Running mad.
2: Yes.
3: I've given that testimony in church here before.
2: Okay.
3: So they called me that they started around 12 a.m. They don't know what to do.
2: Around 12 p.m.
3: 12 a.m. in the morning.
2: A.m. in the morning.
3: Yes. So I was about crying and I was like, I can't lose my last born. So there was a service that Papa preached. He said, you cannot be in your house and allow much rubbish to happen.
2: Mm-hmm.
3: Then I used the blood of Jesus and prayed on his picture. Then he recovered himself.
2: Wow. Give the Lord a mighty clap of him. So you didn't even go to Lagos to do the prayer.
3: I did not go to Lagos.
2: You just used his picture and sent the blood of Jesus. And madness was broken. Give Jesus a mighty clap of him. Welcome back, sir. Josiah did not just become great because he inherited a clean kingdom. He became great because he cleansed a polluted kingdom. He destroyed what others tolerated. He removed what others protected. He confronted what others ignored. And because he cleansed, he reigned. The same principle remains true this Thursday morning. Cleanse and reign. Purge and possess, remove and reign, destroy and dominate. In the precious name of our Lord Jesus Christ, I decree every evil altar contaminating your destiny is catching fire now. Every inherited defilement working against your progress, I cleanse them by fire. Every pollution from your foundation by the power of the Holy Ghost is rooted up now. Every familiar spirit assigned against your destiny, I command, die by fire. Every hidden idol fighting your enlargement, be destroyed by fire. Be destroyed by fire. Lift your hands and worship him. Father, we thank you for this wonderful Thursday morning. We shall return with testimonies. In Jesus' powerful name, I pray. Amen and amen. All right, friend, mark your calendar. 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We have three services packaged for you, 6:30, 8:30, and 10:30 a.m. services. Anyone that is coming at you are welcome. I am trusting God that as you cleanse, he will cause you to reign. I see you again this same time tomorrow. Remember, the place is called Praise Tabernacle, 57 Road along Imo Street, University of Road, by the Bishop God Roundabout. God bless you.

greatest challenges of our time. We need Jesus Christ now, more than ever. 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In case you need recommendations, Pastor Larry Mitchell invites you to praise Tabernacle.

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Oh yes, Owusagi by Wiz Boy this morning on this dial. Good morning to you. Welcome to the show this morning. It's another Thursday morning to be alive, to be excited, and it is the 11th day in the month of June 2026.

you know, the saying goes, in every tea, don't allow money to finish in your hand. Because if money finishes in your hand at this period in time, oh my goodness, you are done for. They will only take the grace of God for you to survive with how expensive everything is at this particular point in time. Yeah, good morning to you. Welcome to the morning show, to the breakfast show right here on Zonda's Radio, 105 to 7 FM. And gradually, we are wrapping up this week. Yes, we are wrapping up this week. And before you know it, we'll be done with it already. So, welcome to the show this morning. I am Reverend Gold, the pastor in charge of this ministry, and I'm welcoming you to service this morning. If you have anyone you'd love to wake up this morning on this dial, be it your friends, your family members, your loved ones, do what to wake them up this morning. Let us celebrate with them this morning. So happy birthday to everyone celebrating their birthdays today. Long life and prosperity we wish to you. Okay, so wherever it is you're calling from, wherever it is you're staying, and feel free to call us this morning. Do not forget, you can listen to us. And probably those you want to wish birthdays are not even a worry.

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It's simple, right? Yeah, don't worry, we are one of a kind. So, join the show this morning, 0160636187. That is the number for call and for SMS to be a part of the show. When you call us, they want to reduce the volume of your radio set this morning.

Yeah, so I have something for people, you know, this morning. Anyone who's anyone who owns a land or has plans of buying a land, you know how I generally make my findings, make my diggings, make sure I enlighten you. Because trust me, there are a lot of information that most Nigerians don't even know of that is flying left, right, center. But don't worry, it is up to me, or it is that's my job, my duty here to make sure that I feed you all of those information on time so that you don't make any error, you don't make any mistake. At least you know you heard it here on this show this morning. I mean every time, that is one thing part of the package you subscribe for, you know, listening to me every morning. You get to listen to first hand information before you even hear it anywhere. And even if you've heard it somewhere and you're still in doubt, once I tell you, know that probably I've made my time about it. Now, if you have land anywhere in Nigeria or your family does, do this. I beg you, if you have land anywhere in Nigeria or your family does, do this immediately, okay? Now, find out if C of O exists. Check with the state land registry. Now, some person say, hey, Victor, we know all this. I'm getting somewhere. Find out if the C of O exists. Check with the state land registry, okay? And if no C of O, begin the perfection process with a property lawyer. Now, if you know the land you're on or you're about to buy does not have C of O, begin the perfection process with a property lawyer now. Now, if you're buying a land, never pay without governor's consent or registration in your name. It is very essential, though. It is very, very essential so that you avoid cases of, oh, the government needs the land later on. Nah. Never pay for a land without governor's consent or registration in your name. Now, if your family land has never been registered, listen, it is vulnerable. Every day it remains unregistered, it is vulnerable. That family, you better do well to register that land. You better do well to register that land. Listen, the Land Use Act of 1978 is the foundation of every land dispute in Nigeria, and under it, all land belongs to the state government. All land belongs to the state government. Now, you hold a right of occupancy granted by the governor. You hold a right of occupancy granted by the governor. That right must be registered to be enforceable against third parties. That right must be registered to be enforceable against third parties. Now, this is not a technicality or whatever. It is the entire architecture of land ownership in Nigeria. Okay, and most Nigerians who have bought land have never been told this. I'm sure some persons have even heard this for the first time. I can bet it that they've never heard of this. So please, that land, I'll say it again, the Land Use Act of 1978 is the foundation of every land dispute in Nigeria. Under it, all land belongs to the state government. All lands belong to the state government. You hold a right of occupancy granted by the governor. Okay? And that right must be registered to be enforceable against third party. This is not a technicality or whatever. So, it is the entire architecture of land ownership in Nigeria. And I kid you not when I tell you, most Nigerians who have bought the land, who have bought the land in Nigeria, I've never been told this. Now, do not say you did not hear. Do not say you have not heard this. Okay? I've told you, when you get a land, you want to buy a land, you own a land already, what are you supposed to do? A registered deed of us. Protect your land, though. Protect your land. Now, yeah, let me just open your mind a little bit for our older folks. Okay, now here are what does not protect your land in Nigeria. A receipt of purchase does not protect your land. A survey plan does not protect your land. Whatever approval, those that were there, levies or whatever, does not protect your land. Family witness
at points of purchase does not protect your land. Photographs of you standing on the land does not protect your land. Years of paying caretaker fees does not protect it. A handwritten agreement, even witnessed, does not protect your land. Okay, here are what protects your land: a registered deed of assignment, governor's consent for any land transfer, and of course, even here in most states, okay, a certificate of occupancy in your name perfected at the land registry. Perfected at the land registry. Okay, so please do the needful this morning. I wish we had a property lawyer listening to this show this morning, or a lawyer consultant, to give us more enlightenment on this morning. 0160636187. That is the number for call and for SMS to be a part of the show this morning. When you call us, they were to reduce the volume of your radio set this morning. Now, quickly, a lot of things happen in this world that unless you are told, you will never know. I believe we remember the case of that lawyer that never, is it that lawyer now, that never attended a law school. So I think that should be last year. Was it last year or last 2 years? The lawyer that never attended a law school, but then defeated, had won all cases he had ever faced in his life. He has never attended a law school, but he had won all the cases. All cases that he had ever, come up against in his life, he won all of them until he was fished out last year that he never for once attended law school. Don't worry, that's in Nigeria, by the way. But now, we read somewhere, and it's even all over the news here, I don't know if you've seen it, about where a former Air Canada pilot was caught with forged document. Air Canada pilot was caught with forged document. Now, guess what? He flew over 900 flights for 17 years and earns over $2.5 million. Well, he was caught after investigations when he retired at 59 years. Basically, he was caught after investigations, when he retired at 59 years. He has been working for 17 years without a license, and he has flown over 900 flights. And listen, this is something you'll be told and you say it is a lie. How was he not fished out for the whole 17 years? Using a forged document for 17 years and with getting caught is wild. My question will be, how was he getting past the authority with the forged document without them noticing? Now that's the question most persons are asking. How was he able to fly 900 times for the last 17 years and no one knew that he had no proper document? He forced them. It's crazy. 0160636187. That is the number for call and for SMS this morning to be a part of the show. When you call us, do I reduce the volume of your radio set this morning?

0: Hello, good morning to you, sir.
1: Blessed morning, my beloved Reverend.
0: Good morning to you, Mr. Ima. How are you doing this morning?
1: Thank God for his mercies.
0: Glory to God. Glory to God.
1: Nice one.
0: Yes, sir.
1: I want to ask this question.
0: Okay.
1: Ancestral land, does that mean CFO?
0: You said?
1: Ancestral land.
0: Everything, though, at this point in time, it needs a governor's consent. See everything.
1: You can't come into my ancestral land and do rubbish. It's my land.
0: I can sell it
1: to anybody I like.
0: Oh.
1: And nobody can call me. That's what is going on now.
0: Are you sure about that?
1: That's the way it is. It's my ancestral land. I inherited it from my great grandfather. No government has a when government calls, that's why they pay compensation now. That's why they have to pay me compensation before they use it. It's my land, not their land. You know that government blah blah blah this and that. Yes, but ancestral land belongs to the

0: why here we agree to that. But they have to take my permission before they can use it.
1: Hmm.
0: No, sir. Yeah. We've so had, how many?
1: We've had cases of people's land being taken without anything.
0: Government. Look at the naked issue, bro. They have won the case at the Supreme Court.
1: Okay.
0: You get land. You can't collect it from them just like that. Not done.
1: Hmm.
0: My ancestral land. But when you buy a land, it's good. I agree with you, too, sir.
1: Hmm.
0: You get a stay of food. That is the governance approval that, yes, this land was sold to you by the original owners of the land.
1: Land, yeah.
0: Ancestral owners. You register it. So any case that comes up. No, this other one about fake lawyers. My brother, the same thing with the pilot.
1: Hmm.
0: Reverend, I want to ask a question.
1: Yes, sir.
0: The person that invented the Weber brothers invented electricity, which school did they go?
1: Hmm.
0: Which university did they go to?
1: Hmm. True.
0: There are natural talents that God has given to people. Education only is used to, enhance it.
1: Hmm.
0: You see some boys here that are producing things, gifted, talented people. Government can ignore them. You know? They have their genius, we call them geniuses. So we should not ignore talents. Some people need to actually go through formal education, because that's what we call formal education. But we have people our fathers, our forefathers, who taught them how to fry garlic.
1: Hmm.
0: Which university taught them how to fry garlic? Which university taught them how that yam must be cooked?
1: Yeah.
0: So why don't our forefathers eat yam raw?
1: Hmm.
0: So you see that what I'm trying to, I'm not saying that education is bad. No, education is very, very good. It enhances, but let us not ignore natural talent.
1: Hmm. But then flying, having to fly an aircraft.
0: Is that what the journey is? what did you go to, what do they call it, pilot, aeronautic engineer?
1: We don't even know that. We're not sure of that. You only came with a forged document for the past 17 years.
0: And the lawyer that didn't go to law school, I was winning cases.
1: Exactly, last year also.
0: What if you go to law school? You know, you win.
1: Exactly.
0: So that's what they call about talents and gifts.
1: Hmm.
0: So, but first of all, should go and develop it, so they can make better use of it. Well, there are many of them around us. Many of them, they are wasted talents.
1: Hmm.
0: But government don't look into all this. That's why America, the person that produced what they call atomic bomb, was a German Jew that Hitler gave away. America captured him, and he was the one that God used to defeat Germany.
1: Hmm.
0: America nurtured these people. Our neighbor. One is the internet guru.
1: Hmm.
0: Nigerians, atomic scientists in Nigeria, they are in Europe and America. We kill our own people here, we kill our own talents here. Come and ask my blood brother, even blessed. May nobody see your talents here in the studio in Jesus'
1: name. Hey, thank you so much, Sam, for the call this morning. 01-60-63-6187. That is the number for call and for SMS. To be a part of the show this morning, when you call us, do it to reduce the volume of your radio set this morning.
2: Hey, I've been only changing the one. Change is always constant. Oh, yeah, change your style and change your pattern. See, if any man, never make ya something one.
1: Hello, good morning to you this morning.
3: Good morning, Reverend
1: Good. How you doing this morning?
3: I'm fine, honey.
1: Amazing, glory to God. Welcome to the show this morning.
3: This is Mrs.
1: Gaines. World Bank people, World Bank in the chat. Welcome to the show this morning.
3: Reverend Good, thank you so much.
1: Yes, sir.
3: I'm calling to thank God for my son's life.
1: Oh.
3: My first son, he's 7 years today.
1: Wow.
3: Today is his birthday. Yes.
1: Beautiful. Happy birthday to him this morning.
3: Thank you so much. Thank you. Today
1: is my God.
3: I just want to thank God for his life.
1: Okay.
3: For giving him good health.
1: Hallelujah to that.
3: Good health.
1: Uh-huh.
3: And I pray for more understanding upon his life.
1: Amen.
3: For God to see him through as he's growing.
1: Amen.
3: God to guide and protect him all the days of his life.
1: Amen. Amen.
3: And I want to wish all the people that are celebrating today too happy birthday.
1: Yes, sir.
3: God bless each and every one of them.
1: Amen. Amen. Amen. Amen. Happy birthday to you all. I said to you, to him this morning.
3: Thank
1: I'm bed of blessing.
3: You.
1: We pray for prosperity, for long life,
3: thank
1: and
3: you.
1: For wisdom,
3: thank you.
1: You know, for him. And you too, more money for you to be able to

0: care of it.
1: Thank you. And that is very essential.
0: So,
1: thank you so much.
0: You're welcome. Enjoy the rest of your day this morning. Bye. So, I have something this morning. Now, I know I've been keeping this for a while. Okay, during those periods where I was not available and stuff. Let me just really say it here. Okay, I was not available and stuff. And probably I did something around that period when I was not around or something. And I've been keeping it to myself for a while now. Let me just say it here this morning. Okay, and I really want to know whether what I said was wrong or not. I really want to know whether what I said was wrong. Please do not. I don't want to see anything. I would not add to whatever it is I said. I would just say basically how I said it. I don't want to, you know, be for or against. Let me just stay in the middle, okay, and hear what you have to say this morning. Now, like I said, during those periods I was around, now I had to go visit, you know, there have been shouts of, oh, Reverend Go, you gotta get married, you gotta do this, you gotta do that. Oh, okay, yeah, blah, blah. Oh, that's okay, no problem. Let's do something, let's go see, you know, the girl spirit or something. And we went ahead and we saw the girl spirit, and the parents started arguing. Mm-hmm. I tell you, the parents started arguing. Right here and then, okay, they started arguing, and I had to keep quiet. Yeah, I had to keep quiet because it's not my house. I only went to see the girl spirit. Oh, yo, I'm with your daughter, and this is the plan and everything. They started arguing, and the father, midway argument, just looked at me and said, "Is this how your mother talks to your father?" Like, the question totally caught me off guard. Remember I said the lady I had gone over to see her parents and said, yo, okay, what are the plans? I've seen this lady in your house and I would love to do the right thing and everything. And for some reasons, I don't know, something led to one thing, and they were arguing, serious argument. So I just kept mum. I kept quiet in my corner. I was just observing. I was on my phone, but not really on my phone, but I was paying attention. But I was not really paying attention, if you understand, because I didn't want to be involved, okay? And trust me, at that moment, I wished I was not here. I wished I was elsewhere. Now, midway the argument, the father looked at me and said, is this how your mother talks to your father? Ladies and gentlemen, the next thing that came out of my mouth is no, sir, was what that came out of my mouth. And next thing I knew, I was being escorted out of the house, like as if I was the cause of the problem they were having in that house. Like, I was literally escorted out of that house because I said no, sir. Now, my question, because when I got home, I told my people, should I have kept quiet? Should I have said yes? What? Because I was being honest. My parents do not argue like this. I've never seen them argue in all the years I've known them up until now. I don't even know. Sometimes I ask myself, do you guys even quarrel? I don't know whether they quarrel or not. So when they asked me, is this how your mother argues with your father? I said no, because it was like something that never happened. I said no. I never knew that what I said was wrong. Instantly, I was told to leave their house, to never return. And my question is, because I told some person, they said, no, I should have just smiled. I said, smile what? Someone looked at me deadly as I asked me a question, and everyone kept quiet in the house. We're looking at me for me to answer. So what should I have lied that, yes, my parents were always arguing like this? I said the truth, that my parents they don't argue. I just said, no, sir, they don't argue like this. Please, did I do wrong? Was I in the wrong here? Or what should I have done better? 081-60-63-6187. Hello, good morning to you this morning.
2: Great big house.
0: Yes,
2: good
0: sir.
2: Morning.
0: Good morning to you, the Bible teacher from Owerri.
2: Yeah, you should have been diplomatic.
0: How hell should I have? The question was not expected.
2: You just have the life of one of my boys. He was they went for an exam. When they caught him looking at his fellow students to copy something, when the invigilator was caught him, I said, why are you doing this? He said, is it not my mother that told me to read this course? I didn't want to read this course. Is it not my mother? This is not my course. That's why I'm finding it difficult. So, is it not my mother? And the invigilator started laughing, you know? So, he doesn't know how to hide anything. He bears his mind the way he feels. And that is the Western kind of life. But here, it doesn't always work that way. And it must be the wife or that man that escorted you, not the man.
0: Yes, not the man.
2: Yes, it's the wife.
0: Mm-hmm.
2: You know, these people call these hot-headed choleric. If you read the human personality studies, they don't mind the environment. They can disgrace their husbands in the middle of the road, in the church, in the marketplace. They don't mind. They don't care about who, what anybody says about the environment. And they have no shame. That is why she was able to resist her husband using the kind of provocative argument and language. You know, that's why the fact that a visitor was around. And that was what infuriated the husband to ask you, is it how your mother talks to your father in the house? And you say, no, sir. But what you are saying is, please, you people take it easy, take it easy. It's like being at the middle, you know. Yes. That thing you did really shamed that woman. And that was and you know there would be a reaction. And all along, she wouldn't want to see you in that family again. Because you have exposed her. Yes, you know they have no regret. Such hot-headed and stubborn people. Even if you disgrace them, instead of being sorry for their actions, they see you as an enemy. They don't apologize. Yes, they don't even admit to be wrong. That man is in real trouble. And for this one that came up, it's just a small one compared to what he has suffered us over the years.
0: Oh, thank God I did not entertain the family anymore. I mean,
2: No. You have to check their daughter whether when you engage her in an argument, see how she resists you. You have to know from day one, yes. When you meet hot-headed cholerics, whether you are just starting a relationship or not, the way they resist you, everything you say to them is no. Let's go to the left. They say no. What is to the right? And they don't change their mind. That's one terrible thing. That's why anybody who doesn't know and falls into their hands, we keep regretting that relationship all through his life. So you have been diplomatic. Thank you.
0: Thank you so much, sir, for the call this morning. So I should have been diplomatic, but that would also be me lying. Which I did not want to do at that point. And so, to be honest, it just came, it was on impulse. I never actually, he just asked me that question dead. The whole house went silent. I just said, no. Like, it just, I didn't even think about itself. I just said, no, sir. And I honestly, oh my goodness. The more I explain, the more it sounds crazy. Hello, good morning to you this morning.
3: Yeah, my glory when you say my call back.
0: Yes, sir.
3: You see, what our Bible teacher just said is, you know what my wife used to say. My wife would tell me, I used to tell my wife, let's be diplomatic. You see, that is how you spoil things. diplomatic. Then I really need things to be spoiling. And I think I to an extent, but to a large extent, and a lot, but you are very correct. Good reasons or bad
0: rubbish.
3: God has just delivered you from a terrible mother-in-law who will not take correction. You see, apart from personal, I and my wife don't argue like that. To tell you the truth, yes. Especially if it comes to public, like that, you say, okay, you see, I should go as the Holy Spirit leads me. That's the highest sentiment. When we don't agree, she said, okay, I should go as the Holy Spirit leads me. And that settles it. But at times I agree with her suggestions. Yes, she has wisdom. Okay, I see to it. We go that way. So, my beloved brother, you did the right thing. You gave the right answer. No. Is that truthfully? Is that how your mother, your mommy, argue with your dad?
0: No.
3: Then you say the truth. If she doesn't like it, she can jump into the well.
0: Okay.
3: She doesn't want to correct herself and say, this thing is wrong. Why did you even have to come to that point in the first place? So, I have learned a lesson. There is time for diplomacy and there is time for, like Donald Trump, there is time to play this straight so that you can save situations that we regret later. Don't cover evil. Have a nice day, my Lord brother.
0: Thank you so much, sir, for the call this morning. 01-6063-6187. That is the number for call and for SMS to be a part of the show this morning when you call us. And whether to reduce the volume of your radio set this one. Did I do wrong or was I right? Let's hear. Hello, good morning to you.
1: Well, then good. I called back.
0: Aha. Welcome.
1: Based on this question you

0: you are asking.
1: Mm-hmm.
0: You did the right thing.
1: Okay.
0: Not like the last caller just called. Let's call a spade a spade.
1: Hmm.
0: The answer you gave them is the correct answer.
1: So.
0: There's no need of being diplomatic or trying to paint red to white. No.
1: Hmm.
0: No. See, this my son, I told you that his birthday is today.
1: Mm-hmm.
0: Something happened in the children's department in church.
1: Okay.
0: So one Sunday, you know, children now they are together.
1: Hmm.
0: So one of the girls, one of the little girls was telling him, my mom and my dad, they were fighting this morning.
1: Hmm.
0: My mom and my dad, they were fighting. So my son was like, your mom and your dad fighting? No, my mom and my dad, they don't used to fight though.
1: Hmm.
0: They don't used to fight. I was not there.
1: Hmm. Wow.
0: Wow. When I came, that the children's pastor was not telling me the discussion my son and another little girl was
1: having.
0: Yes, they're having. I was like, wow.
1: Well,
0: so the pastor was now telling the child that, tell your mom and your dad that it's no good to be fighting and all that.
1: Hmm.
0: So if my son should grow tomorrow and you ask him that kind of a question, does your mom and your dad,
1: you say no.
0: You should be too diplomatic?
1: Hmm.
0: No, now. Say yes. Say no. If they do, you say, if they do, you say yes. If they don't, you say no.
1: Hmm.
0: That is just it. It's not as if I and my husband, we don't used to have issues. We don't used to quarrel, but we don't do it before them. Before my kids, we don't. If there is any issue, we will just wait. When they go to school, maybe we will now settle it.
1: Hmm.
0: And we don't used to quarrel before them, because that is not good now. These children are growing up. They are learning. So the answer you gave them is the absolute answer you are supposed to give them. There is no two ways of painting it.
1: Hmm.
0: Have a nice day.
1: Thank you so much for the call this morning. 0160636187. For those that do not even understand the context of what we are talking about this morning, let me give you a little bit of context and then we'll go for the music. So I said, yeah, due to pressures everywhere, that, oh, Reverend Guru, you gotta do the right thing. You need to marry. You need to settle down. All this. Okay, I said, no problem. I went ahead, at least during those periods where I was available, I went ahead to go, you know, meet the family of a lady I had intentions of getting married to, or we are settling down with, rather. And we went here, we related to see her family on normal level seeing and everything. Introduction and but basically see me, I see you, see what we're doing, see our intentions and whatever. And everything was going good, or to some point, something led to one thing. The father and the mother started arguing. Like when I tell you, they drop dead arguing, serious argument, saying crazy stuff. I was in my corner. The siblings were also there. I kept quiet. I was not trying to say anything. I just keep mum about the whole situation. And out of nowhere, like it was almost as if I was obliterated from the whole conversation. I removed myself. I was not in that timeline at that point in time. I just exited the whole place. But I was still on my chair. But trust me, I was not there anymore. I almost had to put my AirPod in my ears just to avoid issues. Out of nowhere, the father turned to me and asked me, Victor, is this how your mother talks to your father? Like right in the middle of their argument. Is this how your mother talks to your father? Ask me this question. Now, on impulse, like I said, I've never seen my parents fight up until this age I'm in now. I've never seen them argue. I don't even know how they settled. I'm sure, because I know, that is one of the things that gave me faith that marriage can work. Because I've never seen my parents fight or have argument up until this time. Like I said, I don't even know how they settled their quarrels. I don't even know if they have quarrels to start up with. I just know they come out smiling all the time. I'm asking myself, don't you guys fight? I know couples fight. How do you guys do it? So when they asked me that question, on impulse, I said no. That was the only answer. I said, no, sir. And little did I know that in the next minute that will follow, I'll be escorted out of that house, never to return again. Now, I got back home. I told my people, some were against, some were for. And my question this one is, did I do wrong for answering the question honestly? I said, no. I've never seen my mom fight with my dad like this. Others told me you should have said yes. You should have been in the middle. What do I do? Even on the show this morning, we've had several answers. If you're listening, 081-6063-6187. That is the number for call and for SMS to be a part of the show. When you call us, do well to reduce the volume of your radio set this morning. If you can't call, you can send me SMS this morning. I will do well to listen to your SMS and to read your SMS out and to receive your call. Just reduce your radio when you call on this show this morning. Hello, good morning to you.
2: Hello, Victor, just a second.
1: Okay.
2: Yes, sir. You know what, why I say you should have been diplomatic?
1: Okay.
2: The thought and philosophy, that's the difference between realism,
1: okay,
2: you know, and idealism.
1: Okay.
2: Yes, how it should be and how it is. When you talk about pragmatism, you talk about effect of something, practical effect. Now, let's look at it from this angle. Assuming your own mother used to challenge your father in the house, God forbid, and you not make this kind of situation, and the man ask you, what would you have said? Would you have said yes? That's how my mother behaves? You shouldn't have said so. You know, the point is that matter is not your matter. That man said that thing out of frustration. And at the moment he said it, he was trying to shame the wife as per the bad behavior. But it's not meant to draw you into it. That's why I say you should have told them, oh, take it easy, take it easy. That is being diplomatic. You are not going there. You are not a judge, you know, brought against the woman. And besides, the moment you now condemn the woman before her husband, if you are going to get along with the daughter again, the relationship is totally soured. Even if you are going to go into that family and get married, it shall never be well again. She wouldn't want to see you. So that's why I say you should have been pragmatic, you know, should have been diplomatic, you know, to the question. But granted, it came spontaneously. You never thought about it. Yes, that's one thing they talk about, political correctness. The political correctness is not the same as political reality. You can be political correct and then create another problem. Then when you face reality, you now avoid problem. That's what I mean. Thank you.
1: Thank you so much, sir, for the call this morning. 081-6063-6187. That is the number for call and for SMS to be a part of the show this morning. Hello, good morning to you this morning.
3: Hello, good morning.
1: How are you doing this morning? Is this who I think it is? Welcome to the show this morning.
3: This is
1: Delphine.
3: I'm calling from
1: New York. Welcome to the show this morning. How are you doing this morning?
3: Fine, thank you.
1: Beautiful, beautiful. It's been a while. It's been like 37 years.
3: Yeah.
1: Like,
3: yeah.
1: Okay.
3: Right.
1: Welcome.
3: Okay. You know, in this part of the country, or in this part of the world,
1: okay,
3: people don't like real people.
1: Okay.
3: You understand? You didn't do any bad by answering the right thing. You know, we that are not Gen Z, we that grew up in the good old days, we never saw our parents quarrel, fight, or even exchange words. And if I'm in your shoes, I will still answer no. They may think they're doing you bad, but they're helping you. In this society, the earlier we start telling ourselves the truth, the better for us. We should stop hiding evil. Our people said that when evil stays a very long time, it will become a tradition. Let us stop covering evil. Let us be realistic. Let us say the way it is. And that is why so many marriages are crashing today. You will see the truth. You will start covering it because you don't want to hurt this person, because you don't want this person to feel angry. No! Say the way it is. Hurt the person so that the person can take corrections. Next time, the woman wouldn't talk to the husband the same way she has been talking to him. Maybe she has... is doing is wrong, or no other person is doing that. It's not a good thing, and we should be able to open up and say the way it is. Same thing with our children. We should be able to tell them, this one is wrong, this one is right. If we keep a kind of massaging their ego, things will keep going wrong. Same thing with politicians. People will be massaging their egos instead of telling this person, this thing you're doing is not wrong, do it this way, do it this way, so that our country can move forward. But no, we keep massaging their ego, maybe because of one naira or two naira. It's not right. And we have just few people in this country that that will stand up and say the way it is. That is what over there in abroad, you see things working. People will come out, people will speak. They don't care who talks is God.
1: Hmm.
3: So please, what you did is very correct, and keep it up, please.
1: Hmm. Thank you so much for that.
3: Yeah.
1: That's very comforting. 0160636187. That is the number for call and for SMS this morning to be a part of the show. When you call us, do I reduce the volume of your radio set this morning? I think we should go to KC. Okay, hello, good morning to you this morning. Hello.
4: Yeah, Reverend, I'm sorry I called back my brother. Yes, I want, was that lady there when you...
1: She was here. 100%. 100% she was here.
4: Better. It's not left for her.
1: Mm.
4: But we learned that her mother did the wrong thing.
1: Mm.
4: That that's not the way to live.
1: Mm.
4: Even if she, that she's on her mother's side, good riddance.
1: Mm.
4: You know that you are going to suffer the same thing.
1: Mm.
4: But if she doesn't agree with her mother, I think she will find a way of reasoning with you. And the mother. You understand?
1: Mm.
4: So those who working for God, as of don't blame yourself. You did the right thing. I support you 100%. You did the right thing. So nice. Mm.
1: Thank you so much, sir, for the call this morning. 0160636187. This is Ojolegba by Whiskey this morning.
5: Ojolegba. 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Derivate.

glorious Limpopo by Casey this morning. We're recording on this show. Thanks so much, everyone. We'll be back here tomorrow, same time, same station on Zanda's Radio 105.7 FM station, where the beat goes on. I remain Victor. Bye for now and enjoy the rest of your day as much as possible.

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0: the news in brief.
1: This is Zanda's news in brief. I am Victor Samuel, and here are the headlines. Tinubu's performance merits a second term, says Uzodinma. Nigeria eyes 209,000 megawatts, $11 billion. So finally, FIFA ticket prices, visa handling ahead of World Cup.

ahead of 2027 general elections. He made the declaration on Wednesday at the Renewed Hope Ambassadors National Mobilization Retreat held at the Transcorp Hilton in Abuja, where political leaders, government officials, party stakeholders, and mobilization coordinators from across the country gathered to chart a strategy for grassroots engagement and political mobilization. Elsewhere, schools in some parts of the country closed early on Wednesday as fears of bandit attack spread. The schools were already shut down following an attack by bandits on the UBE Secondary Primary School, Uluke, Kogi State, and a threat of possible invasion at learning centers in Edo and Niger State. This is happening a few weeks after school pupils were abducted in Oyo, fueling national and international condemnation of the worsening security situation in the country. At least three persons lost their lives when suspected bandits attacked the UBE Secondary Primary School, Uleke, in the Kababoroni local government area of Kogi State. The deceased included Mr. Ganiu Anifowoshi, the vice principal of UBE Secondary Primary School, Mr. Sunday Al-Hassan, aged 70 years, and 61-year-old Sunday Ayele. The tragedy was confirmed in a statement by the Kogi State Police Command spokesperson, Saliu Afusat. On the business front, Nigeria is targeting a major expansion of its electricity generation capacity with plans to achieve a 209,000 megawatts of power generation by 2050, especially with 53 large-scale renewable solar power projects valued at about $11 billion underway, according to a report by IIR. The projects, which IIR said are being tracked across the country, form part of a growing pipeline of solar investment aimed at strengthening Nigeria's energy mix and improving electricity access, particularly in underserved communities. We end the news of sports. As the World Cup kicks off Thursday, today we co-host Mexico taking on South Africa in the Estadio Azteca in the Mexico City, launching a spiraling tournament of 48 teams that will last nearly 6 weeks. The extravaganza hosted by the United States, Mexico, and Canada is the biggest World Cup in history, stretching

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The government is doing well on cases of native ritualistic doctors, but this pastor's own is, to me, is like fighting God. 2. What is the rate of crime and kidnapping in Igbo? With the rate of crime and kidnapping in Igbo land, won't be pardonable to approve and promote the use of our traditional medicine of Odieshi, bulletproof, etc., to defend oneself and also apply it to chase away criminals and bandits. Those jars can be used specially by our policemen and our community vigilante groups. Thank you. 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
2: Another man who wrote information that I had never quite for. That could then seem similar queer. Honestly, I'm not here. 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
0: Hey!
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0: 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I said I'm mother the where is the na where am I?
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1: Mm.
0: Nyo zo okuru. I say banyoku banyoku. 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Eh the 7:30. 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Abanyoko. I see what the pure water. 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
0: But I pay a wire bar or carbara. 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
1: Hmm.
0: Man, I can't make it. I see. I see. I see. I see. I see. I see. I see. I see. I see. I see. I see. I see. I see. I see. I see. I see. I see. I see. I see. I see. 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I see. 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

0: In the name of the Father, and of the Son, and of the Holy Spirit.
1: Amen.
0: The angel of the Lord declared unto Mary,
1: and she conceived of the Holy Spirit.
0: Hail Mary, full of grace, the Lord is with you. Blessed are you among women, and blessed is the fruit of thy womb, Jesus.
1: Holy Mary, Mother of God, pray for us sinners now and the hour of our death. Amen.
0: Behold the handmaid of the Lord.
1: Be it done unto me according to thy word.
0: Hail Mary, full of grace, the Lord is with you. Blessed are you among women, and blessed is the fruit of thy womb, Jesus.
1: Holy Mary, Mother of God, pray for us sinners now and the hour of our death. Amen.
0: And the Word was made flesh
1: and dwelt among us.
0: Hail Mary, full of grace, the Lord is with you. Blessed are you among women, and blessed is the fruit of thy womb, Jesus.
1: Holy Mary, Mother of God, pray for us sinners now and the hour of our death. Amen.
0: Pray for us, O Holy Mother of God,
1: that we may be made worthy of the promises of Christ.
0: Let us pray. Pour forth, we receive thee, O Lord, thy grace into our hearts, that we, to whom the incarnation of Christ, thy Son,

0: mercy of an angel, may by his passion and cross be brought to the glory of his resurrection, through the same Christ our Lord. Amen.
1: May the divine assistance remain always with us.
2: And may the souls of the faithful departed, through the mercy of God, rest in peace. Amen.
1: The Lord be with you.
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1: Peace be with you all.
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1: Hello listeners, this is Zanda's News in Brief. I am Victor Samuel, and here are the headlines. Tinubu's performance merits a second term, says Uzodinma. Nigeria eyes 209,000 megawatts, $11 billion solar power project report. And finally, FIFA defends ticket prices, visa handling ahead of World Cup start. The news in details. The governor of Imo State and chairman of the Progressive Governors Forum, Senator Hope Uzodinma, has declared that the performance of President Bola Tinubu's administration has earned him the right to seek a second term in office. He revealed that more than 4 million grassroots supporters have been mobilized nationwide at all the polling units across the country to advance the Renewed Hope agenda ahead of 2027 general elections. He made the declaration on Wednesday at the Renewed Hope Ambassadors National Mobilization Retreat held at the Transcorp Hilton in Abuja, where political leaders, government officials, party stakeholders, and mobilization coordinators from across the country gathered to chart a strategy for grassroots engagement and political mobilization. Elsewhere, schools in some parts of the country closed early on Wednesday as fears of bandit attack spread. The schools were hurriedly shut down following an attack by bandits on the UBE Secondary Primary School, Uluke, Kogi State, and a threat of possible invasion at learning centers in Edo and Niger State. This is happening a few weeks after school pupils were abducted in Oyo, fueling national and international condemnation of the worsening security situation in the country. At least three persons lost their lives when suspected bandits attacked the UBE Secondary Primary School, Uleke, in the Kababroni local government area of Kogi State. The deceased included Mr. Ganiu Anifowoshi, the vice principal of UBE Secondary Primary School, Mr. Sunday Al-Hassan, aged 70 years, and 61-year-old Sunday Ayele. The tragedy was confirmed in a statement by the Kogi State Police Command spokesperson, Saliu Afusat. On the business front, Nigeria is targeting a major expansion of its electricity generation capacity with plans to achieve a 209,000 megawatts of power generation by 2050, especially with 53 large-scale renewable solar power projects valued at about $11 billion underway, according to a report by IIR. The project, which IIR said are being tracked across the country, form part of a growing pipeline of solar investment aimed at strengthening Nigeria's energy mix and improving electricity access, particularly in undeserved communities. We end the news of sports. As the World Cup kicks off Thursday, today, we co-host Mexico, taking on Estadio Azteca in the Mexico City, launching a spiraling tournament of 48 teams that will last nearly 6 weeks. The extravaganza hosted by the United States, Mexico, and Canada is the biggest World Cup in history, stretching until the final in New Jersey on July 19. It is projected to generate a record-breaking $13 billion in total revenue, but football's world governing body, FIFA, has faced stringent criticism over the eye-watering cost of tickets, while Donald Trump's immigration crackdown has seen a top referee, Iranian team officials, and fans refuse entry to the United States. Speaking in Mexico City on Wednesday, FIFA President Gianni Infantino launched a spirited defense of the organization of the tournament and brushed off criticism over visa issues. He insisted that tickets, which in some cases have topped $30,000, have been priced appropriately, citing a small number of $60 tickets that were made available in response to criticism. That is the news as edited by Francis Okwemuka. Before we go, we'll take a look at the headlines. Tinubu's performance merits a second term, says Uzodinma. Nigeria eyes 209,000 megawatts, $11 billion solar power project report. And finally, FIFA defends ticket prices, visa handling ahead of World Cup start. I am Victor Samuel. Thank you for listening.

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0: Right, after Avo Junction. 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Then still get another office way there for. If you from Owode, they go Olo and you pass Akwakuma Junction. 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
1: I beg go. Thank you. Make a rush. 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I got so.
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1: Oh yeah, wait first. Now, Papa Neka, myself get current to read to knock you. You know, say Dutch Global don't open their new mega cooking gas station this one day for Eme Kuku, close to Our Lady of Mount Carmel Catholic Church after Holy Rosary Hospital, or where or not local government in your state.
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1: Hello, listeners. This is Zanda's News in Brief. I am Victor Samuel, and here are the headlines. Tinubu's performance merits a second term, says Uzodinma. Nigeria Eyes 209,000 megawatts, $11 billion solar power project report. And finally, FIFA defends ticket prices, visa handling ahead of World Cup start. The news in details. The governor of Imo State and chairman of the Progressive Governors Forum, Senator Hope Uzodinma, has declared that the performance of President Bola Tinubu's administration has earned him the right to seek a second term in office. He revealed that more than 4 million grassroots supporters are being mobilized nationwide at all the polling units across the country to advance the Renewed Hope agenda ahead of 2027 general elections. He made the declaration on Wednesday at the Renewed Hope Ambassadors National Mobilization Retreat held at the Transcorp Hilton in Abuja, where political leaders, government officials, party stakeholders, and mobilization coordinators gathered to chart for grassroots engagement and political mobilization. Elsewhere, schools in some parts of the country closed early on Wednesday as fears of bandit attack spread. The schools were already shut down following an attack by bandits on the UBE Secondary Primary School, Uluke, Kogi State, and a threat of possible invasion at learning centers in Edo and Niger State. This is happening a few weeks after school pupils were abducted in Oyo, fueling national and international condemnation of the worsening security situation in the country. At least three persons lost their lives when suspected bandits attacked the UBE Secondary Primary School, Uleke, in the Kababoroni local government area of Kogi State. The deceased included Mr. Ganiu Anifowoshi, the vice principal of UBE Secondary Primary School, Mr. Sunday Al-Hassan, aged 70 years, and 61-year-old Sunday Ayele. The tragedy was confirmed in a statement by the Kogi State Police Command spokesperson, Saliu Afusat. On the business front, Nigeria is targeting a major expansion of its

solar power project valued at about $11 billion underway, according to a report by IIR. The project, which IIR said are being tracked across the country, form part of a growing pipeline of solar investment aimed at strengthening Nigeria's energy mix and improving electricity access, particularly in underserved communities. We end the news of sports. As the World Cup kicks off Thursday, today we co-host Mexico taking on South Africa in the Estadio Azteca in the Mexico City, launching a spiraling tournament of 48 teams that will last nearly 6 weeks.

world governing body, FIFA, has faced stringent criticism over the eye-watering cost of tickets, while Donald Trump's immigration crackdown has seen a top referee, Iranian team officials, and fans refuse entry to the United States. Speaking in Mexico City on Wednesday, FIFA President Gianni Infantino launched a spirited defense of the organization of the tournament and brushed off criticism over visa issues. He insisted that tickets, which in some cases have topped $30,000, have been priced appropriately, citing a small number of $60 tickets that were made available in response to criticism. That is the news as edited by Francis Okwemuka. Before we go, we'll take a look at the headlines. Tinubu's performance merits a second term, says Uzodinma. Nigeria eyes 209,000 megawatts, $11 billion solar power project report. And finally, FIFA defends ticket prices, visa handling ahead of World Cup start. I am Victor Samuel. Thank you for listening.

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0: Here in the Ford itself is a criminal trespass in progress over at 2247 West Monroe. Flag sitting on the vacant lot. The vehicles are slowing down. She thinks they may be selling. Unknown. The building's directly across from the location, 2242 West Monroe.

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I give you that Makossa that you wouldn't dream of having. You know where I'm bringing those Makossas that made us those songs that made Makossa popular, that made the legend of Makossa, that made the Makossa very worldwide known. Those songs that you might not have heard, I bring them to you. This is exclusive Makossa from L'Heure de la Musique from me to you. This is Jean Bikoko Aladdin. This is a Cameroonian artist. I don't know if he's late now. Yeah, I have to check that. He reigned with his kind of Makossa in those days. When I was still a toddler, his Makossa, the variants of his Makossa. You know, Makossa has a lot of variants. His variants of Makossa is what they call Asiko. And to execute the dance of Asiko, you have to shake your waist. Hein? 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

0: get to us through any medium. 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
1: Amen.
0: The angel of the Lord declared unto Mary,
1: and she conceived spirit.
0: Hail, grace, the Lord is blessed are you among. Blessed is the fruit of thy womb, Jesus.
1: Holy Mary, Mother of God, pray for us sinners now and the hour of our death. Amen.
0: Behold the handmaid of the Lord.
1: Be it done unto me according to thy will.

0: be made worthy of the promises of Christ.
1: Let us pray. Pour forth, we beseech thee, O Lord, thy grace into our hearts, that we, to whom the incarnation of Christ, thy Son, was made known by the message of an angel, may by his passion and cross be brought to the glory of his resurrection, through the same Christ our Lord. Amen.
2: May the divine assistance remain always with us.
0: And may the souls of the faithful departed through the mercy of God rest in peace. 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
1: Hello, listeners. This is Zanda's News in Brief. I am Victor Samuel, and here are the headlines. Tinubu's performance merits a second term, says Uzodinma. Nigeria Eyes, 209,000 megawatts, $11 billion solar power project report. And finally, FIFA defends ticket prices, visa handling ahead of World Cup start. The news in details. The governor of Imo State and chairman of the Progressive Governors Forum, Senator Hope Uzodinma, has declared that the performance of President Bola Tinubu's administration has earned him the right to seek a second term in office. He revealed that more than 4 million grassroots supporters have been mobilized nationwide at all the polling units across the country to advance the Renewed Hope agenda ahead of 2027 general elections. He made the declaration on Wednesday at the Renewed Hope Ambassadors National Mobilization Retreat held at the Transcorp Hilton in Abuja, where political leaders, government officials, party stakeholders, and mobilization coordinators from across the groups engaged.

by bandits on the UBE Secondary Primary School, Uluke, Kogi State, and a threat of possible invasion at learning centers in Niger State. This is happening a few weeks after I was abducted in Oyo, fueling national of the worsening security. At least three persons lost their lives when suspected bandits attacked the UBE Secondary Primary School, Uluke, in the Kababroni local government area. The disease included Mr. Woshi, the vice principal of UBE School, Mr. Sunday Al-Hassan, T.S., and 61-year-old Sunday Ayele. The tragedy was confirmed by the Kogi State Police Command spokesperson, Saliu Afusat. On the business front, Nigeria is talking of its electricity generation capacity with plans to achieve a 209,000 megawatts of power generation by 2050, especially with 53 large-scale renewable solar power projects valued at about $11 billion underway, according to a report by IIR. The project, which IIR said are being tracked across the country, form part of a growing pipeline of solar investment aimed at strengthening Nigeria's energy mix and improving electricity access, particularly in underserved communities. We end the news of sports. As the World Cup kicks off Thursday, Mexico, South Africa, in the Estadio Azteca in the Mexico City, launching a spiraling tournament of 48 teams that will last nearly 6 weeks. The extravaganza hosted by the United States, Mexico, and Canada is the biggest World Cup in history, stretching onto the final in New Jersey on July 19. It's projected a record-breaking $1 billion in total revenue, but football's world governing body, FIFA, has faced stringent criticism over the eye-watering cost of tickets, while Donald Trump's immigration crackdown has seen a top referee, Iranian team officials, and fans refuse entry to the United States. Speaking in Mexico City on Wednesday, FIFA President Gianni Infantino launched a spirited defense of the organization of the tournament and brushed off criticism over visa issues. He insisted that tickets, which in some cases have topped $30,000, have been priced appropriately, citing a small number of $60 tickets that were made available in response to criticism. That is the news as edited by Francis Okwemuka. Before we go, we'll take a look at the headlines. Tinubu's performance merits a second term, says Uzodinma. Nigeria eyes 209,000 megawatts, $11 billion solar power project report. And finally, FIFA defends ticket prices, visa handling ahead of World Cup start. I am Victor Samuel. Thank you for listening.

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5: 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Ubochi Thursday Nine, Maka Ogwobara Gay, Ogwobara, Ogwobara.

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Alexander Rates Nogwabaro Wanine Ogwabarande Ice Mark, Yaunde Association of Imo State Comedians and Masters of Ceremony. And of course, this is High BP Clinic.

All right, ladies and gentlemen, you're highly welcome. Welcome to Zanda's FM 105.7 Owerri here in Imo State. And of course, Aya Wela, we have landed like Land Rover. The Eagle has landed. Yes, the Eagle has landed. Yes, and of course, this is one of your favorite programs. We're called High BP Clinic. Coming from the Association of Imo State Comedians and Masters of Ceremony. And of course, today's edition is going to be an interactive moment. Like I told our callers, everybody should get ready today because today's topic is going to be hot. It is going to be hot. It is a sensitive one for that matter. So you have to be ready to call in because it is an issue bothering you, bothering me, bothering every other person around here in Imo State. 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

0: Omalicha, Omalicha Kotonko, Agidimba Boy, Ajong Washiro, whatever near for Dun Dun Yon Yon, the only finest comedian with ugly mouth. 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
1: PhD. I am
0: member. Of course, that is what we do for a living, making people happy, making people jollificate, making people to enjoy and forget their sorrow. I am

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I repeat, 0816063-6187. That is the number to call.

0: Now, what is the topic at hand? We are going to be discussing electricity. Electricity is now the order of the day. For Ndegere Radio last week, and for people then on our social media, our own dear His Excellency Senator, distinguished Hope Odedeka Nwuzodinma, he made a broadcast, and that broadcast has been causing some confusion on airspace. Now, what did he say? He said that people in Owerri-Emen town are enjoying uninterrupted power supply. That is the broadcast. 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Now, the question is this. Where are you living? 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Let us applaud our governor. Yapano no na nenwe. Report to us so that we can pass the message to him once and for all. Because today we are here to make sure we get things right. And please, when you call, be civil about it. Because this is a very sensitive topic. Don't forget our phone number still remains 081-60-63-61-87. I repeat, 081-60-63-61-87. 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How often kunu nenwoku? Ona na kugwoku bagara bagoko na kukeba turabatu. Olotunu na nde nepa shagaja. The first caller for today. Hello.
1: Hello.
0: Hello.
1: Hello.
0: Good evening, sir. Your name and where you are calling from?
1: My name is Osinachi. I'm calling from Oje.
0: Ogo Sinachi, nya eloto nu she nwoku na oje now.
1: Yeah. Oje, I don't know whether Oje is not part of this this Imo state, because the place I'm living, if they want to bring lights, if they want to come and collect NEPA bill, they will just give us lights for 2 days. The next days, you see, they will come and share NEPA bill. After the NEPA bill, after you have paid, next time you will not see light again. This is what we're experiencing in that place. So we want the governor to come to our rescue from Oji Primary School, Isis Sumogumurem. So I don't understand light there.
0: Okay, okay. Now, if they ask you to rate now, are they going to work in a month?
1: Even though in a month, we can count. In a month is 4 weeks, at least within 3 times or 2 times in a month to serve.
0: No, that's very bad. No,
1: very bad. That's very low.
0: And how is the electricity bill over there, or the high, or the low, or the normal, based on Iyana and Yanoko?
1: See, the thing is that before we talk to them, we will, when they bring bill, some of the youth to themselves say nobody should pay based on the NEPA. The high rate of the existing debt. So before they amend it, understand?
0: Yes.
1: So that's the thing. So we are experiencing there is no light to that play at all. Every day we will be buying fuel with this cost of fuel. So it's not easy for us.
0: No. That's very bad. You said the area is Oji Primary School. Within Oji Primary School, Aziz.
1: Umogumurem, Aziz, that side.
0: It's all right. Thank you very much. We've heard you. Thank you very much. Thank you for calling. Do well to join.

this. They said they don't normally have light at all. They don't see light at all. That they normally see light 2 days before NEPA will come for sharing of bill or disconnection of electricity. Non-bank haji enwoko. Na haji enwoko. Owuru na aga abia. Court okay, other today now Thursday by day, then the next day, court walk, none of their city bill. Then now I ask again, how often can they walk? That is in a month, or they can walk? But that's very, very poor. Now we are calling on Transpower, who's indeed in charge of electricity. In Imo State, Transpower, please, we are calling on you. We are urging you, please, to look into Oji Aziz, Oji Primary School area. Please, these people are one of the people around the Waremen town that our governor says that they are now enjoying uninterrupted power supply. So, thank you very much as you cooperate with us. Now, next caller, let's hear from you. How much are you paying as electricity bill in your area? How do you have light? Are you one of the people enjoying uninterrupted power supply here in the Waremen town according to our governor? Call us on this particular phone number and share your thoughts.

0: Don't forget the topic we have at hand. Yes, we are refreshing on the topic and the statement of our dear governor of Imo State. Yes, he made a viral post that people in Wayman Town are now enjoying the power supply. Now we want to hear from the masses, we want to hear from the society, we want to hear from the public. You one of the people enjoying the uninterrupted power supply around the world, according to our governor. Yes, let's draw the scale of preference from 1 to 10. Eleyi ga score your area on 1, 0, 10, 5, or 7. How often do you people have light in your area? Where is your area? How is the electricity commission treating you people? The money you are paying for electricity, is it normal, high or low, based on the consumption? Don't forget, please call us and make your own input, because we love to hear. The people in charge, the authorities are listening, so that we can make. The phone number still remain 081-6063-6187. I repeat it again, 081-6063-6187. Call us and share your own opinion and suggestion. How often are you having electricity in your area? Are you one of the people enjoying uninterrupted power supply here in Owerri Town, according to our governor? Hello.
1: Hello. Yeah.
0: Please step away from your radio.
1: Yeah, I'm calling from Owerri.
0: Umuela, that should be from Umbano.
1: I apologize.
0: Eleyi wi shoku ama mumu elewo abaga mugbago enwete mu ele.
1: You never even get loud. Time from the town. We are making charges in the charging point. 491, I got another charging point. That's how you
0: are.
1: I am in the light.

0: na wow better transform on the mono
1: I will transform on kan le rute ba u green na
0: enwe ihe mebiri na ya kwa
1: enwe ala mebiri na ha just me dawa ata.
0: Madam, thank you very much. Ebale Alapo, all the way from Umwele, Ugirina.
1: Ugirina, yes.
0: Thank you very much. Thank you very much.
1: We will. I'm apologize.
0: All right, sir. I got reported to the appropriate authorities now. I believe they are listening. This is okay. so appalling. Thank you very much. You can join us by this time next week. Thank you.
1: Okay, thanks a lot.
0: And biko, ane kudi na enwe nende na enwe 3 times a month. Some people around Oji are even proud that they are having 3 times a month. Why some other people said since 3 years they have not even gotten a blink? Now, why are they good? All right, hello.
2: Listen, but no good evening.
0: Good evening. Hola, Age. How am I? I'm a little bit of a problem.
2: Okay, good evening, MC.
0: Good evening, morning, okay. Because let me sharp, girl. Ah, again.
2: Oh, what the fuck, James?
0: Which is World Bank?
2: Hey, James.
0: Because a lot in the World Bank is in Wagoku. The World Bank is so now they are making joy uninterrupted power supply.
2: Not all, not everywhere, though. Not everywhere. Some parts do have light, some parts don't have light. It depends on the parts you live.
0: Okay, you are trying to tell me now that some parts in World Bank in a uninterrupted power supply.
2: Exactly.
0: Whereas the other...
2: It depends on those big man area. It depends on the location though.
0: Okay, can you mention those areas? The ones that normally have that uninterrupted power supply and the ones that doesn't have?
2: Something I quickly try to ask, please. Although I won't money Igbo.
0: Okay, go ahead. It's all right. I'm hearing you.
2: Something I'm trying to put. Is it that in Igbo land,
0: yeah?
2: If Igbo man is living in your place, making something, there will be like now God, now they do for them. Then if a stranger is making progress, stranger only. Is it how they do here?
0: My brother.
2: But the worst part, you see them, they start telling people bad about you. In this sense, so I'm telling you nothing but the truth here.
0: Sorry, which tribe are you?
2: From Cross River.
0: My brother, everybody is our brother. Nigeria is one. And he's an individual
2: difference. This is a big fight one. A very heavy fight one day. Because I won't like a situation that will just sit and a policeman will just come and tell me under arrest. I won't like such.
0: No, I won't like anybody
2: to interrupt you. Because the thing is getting out of hand. That's why I'm saying it.
0: My brother, take a chill pill. It's an individual difference, okay? Just feel free. Wherever you find yourself in Igbo land, especially in Imo State, we are very, very accommodating. And if anybody tries to intimidate you, my brother, great authority, and the person will be taking care. Because I believe in one Nigeria, and I believe we are one. Yes, we are one united people.
2: Let me just make a complaint here. Just some people are just going to, instead of them to learn work or to learn something that will give them money, they will just see that when you as a young man is hustling, they will start putting bad eyes on you.
0: That's okay. Your report has been noted. Thank you. God bless you. Do want to call us by this time next week.

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0: onye na ku ja ko nta na po Dr. Peter
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0: onye bi mo chi ku ra o chi chi bi o ti
1: wanda of iwa regular iwa regular color onye na konso
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1: a ha o wo
0: Douglas
1: 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I want to know so ego le kono na kono ugwoku, is it high, low or normal based on what they say no? How are you people doing with the power authorities?
0: Yeah, governor, gawo report ndi maro oru nyeri ya.

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1: 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So burden for our governor, burden for Onwu Oyoko, burden for Odedeka Hope Nwosodimma. Yes, at least Douglas Road has confirmed one that they are one of the people enjoying the uninterrupted power supply he made mention of. So let's hear from you. Your area, Kweko Shapoto that side. Hello. Good evening. Your name and where you are calling us from?
2: Engineer Frank.
1: Engineer Frank, biko hello to Nushie Nwoku Noji. Report Abela Oji from Oji Primary School that Nahane Nwoku nani 3 times a month. How about your area?
2: Ebana Abelside na. Abelside came almost 6 months. Came my last year, neighbor Okubakamanya, Uba Okubakam.
1: Hade Junction.
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1: 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Onye nọ na container na-akwụ 40,000 a month, ọwụ n'ụgwọ ọkụ ka ọwụ ego container ya? 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
2: 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Yes, ya na-akwụ each container ruru 8,000. 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
1: Mba. This is not good. That is cool. One for now. Jesus.
2: So people
1: Now what?

0: we can transform the 5 days. We are very, very, very 2 hours, 3 hours. But for all kinds of students, we are students, not just.
1: Ngwano, thank you very much, Engineer Frank Bikoyebaliala. Thank you very much for your update. Thank you. Biko Ndo Dinaka, the power authorities. The power authorities gain on it. Asena Nde Mechanic Village, no around one for street, collectory to Hada Junction. That her and I work for almost 6 months now. They've not been seen electricity. And what they hear, Bob. Oh, the one I be like that is Yabaka Transgeto, Yabaka Yapo, and the most disheartening part of it, well, the most annoying part of it, well, somebody in a container. I don't know why somebody in a container should be paying 40,000 naira for electricity bill in a month. When you're in a container now, 40,000 naira, you go, okay. I am not in support of that at all. Because the appropriate authorities in Ndokono Naka, government, please, we all should look into this. We all should look into this. I think all these things should be the right of the masses to enjoy uninterrupted power supply at a minimum rate, or would on a higher rate. Because somebody in a container now 40,000 naira every month. Also, voya for 1 year. Yeah, that's inverter. Yeah, that's all solar. You get a shop here. May we enjoy steady uninterrupted power supply. So, because the Transpower, please, I want you to send your agents towards Oji. Let them go and investigate what actually the problem. What is the problem? I want to push a mahapuk or want to go bad against Nko. Because check their wires, Modiko in order. Check their transformers. Let's be sure that they are not having light is directly from you guys' office. Then what about the hitches? Please, let's hear the next caller. Hello. Hello.
2: Yeah, it's me, Polygraph. Coming from Umele, Ibrahim Mansala Mamu.
1: College.
2: That last 3 years. Please. Good mouth, anyhow you make it, please. You never even exist light. Please.
1: Okay, you don't have lights in Umele. Thank you very much. Thank you. I have noted it. Please, the chairman of Isialambano local government area in the person of Honorable Cheka Okorike, please, I beg you to look into this. I think Ugirinna is one of the areas you are covering as one of the communities in Isialambano. 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

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So ka agbarịtụ n'egwu. Don't forget the phone number still remain the same: 081 60 63 6187. I repeat, 081 60 63 6187. How are you enjoying electricity in your area? How much are you paying? How is NEPA, the power authorities, treating you in your area? Are you part of the people that are enjoying the uninterrupted power supply within Owerri Metropolis, just like our governor said? Call us and make your own input and give your report. The authorities are listening.

We are listing down the areas and their reports and the way they're having their lights in their own areas. We are like the mediator between the public and the government and the authorities. So either upon your own report, we pass it across to the appropriate authorities. RJ Primary School are not having uninterrupted power supply. Yes, they normally have their light two times before the disconnection of every month. And they normally have light latest three times in a month. Transpower, you are in charge of this electricity in Imo State this time around. Please look into this. The people of OJ, I know you are listening. Please go and attend to them

Aina anata report yote wako na mande na enwe uninterrupted power supply mande na ade enwe enwe mana shaya abia kugwa kutu I e loti ishe enwe that is the time enwe tuwa kwawe na enwe enwe kwa kubwa bugi yiti gire na fridge okwa people are enjoy is the electricity in your area o loto yona is your bill na achapi ite yona achapi the bill

0: So, don't forget the topic we are treating today. Look quite bonono. Oh, we are talking about electricity. Yeah, the light. Yeah, basoroko. Oh, look quite chinaka today. Treating today is electricity. Electricity. Ele hi mere ndo nepa. Ele problem gina ndo nepa. Gina hongwere issue. How are they treating you in your area? Ndo nepa wane enyu no oko ofuma. Kona wenye taga enye echi. Kwa wuna ane nyono once in a week. Kwa wuna ane nyono once in a month. Kwa wuna actually with a bill echi enye yono ta. Kuna ane mwa uninterrupted power supply. How is the electricity commission treating you guys in your area? Yes. Kuna so nandia our governor see some areas in Owerri Metropolis are now enjoying uninterrupted power supply. Ibiko, call us and make your own input. Give your report. So that we 081-603-617. I repeat, 081-6 and then the partial quarter in your area. How are you enjoying earning the bill or the half? Okay, Kode, we talk. But on impute, we add your report to the appropriate authorities.
1: Oh,

0: kwukwaru with Chineke. Because one who the light ana ekwu okwu ya. I know you people are listening. Yes, people around the Akara bus stop in Rete on Nisha Road. For more than 4 months now, okay, dismantled their transformer in the name of Nana Gerogia. Right now, they have not seen transformer, they have not seen light. Please do well to rectify this issue. Thank you. Hello.
1: Hello, kedi ihe wo na ha ga hun de ma oru unde nu na nepa biko na oru ahunra ahunru anya na hu akisha ha si na ebele hoki da ya cho se small boys who don't know what to do won ke ma hin obula ha na anu dia babaruru onye oki onwe ike no no na enye antu jaka okay do it like this ona na da ya na ga.
0: Okay, thank you. 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Because Emana, I will say that electricity job, winyana rielu, unyoki oga rili nilu. But for directive, like you said, makamtu shiaka, any dekurendoshin, all the experiences needed.
1: Muno nga mekule ni inyesh in Lagos, lot, I don't know more about 20 years in Lagos. Lot ebe. Come employment, no way. Unkorini, no way. Ask me, I don't know. I demand the man and say, oh, no, I like what to do. Okay, and can I feed that pillar? Now, like a man, I can see clamp up and do work. Can you hear that one? I'm a bagadina. Lamaga, I'm really sorry again.
0: Okay, Mamuku, advise him get your gina to each other before any other department. Yeah, wouldn't name a supervisory or office or an instructor. A mamu autonushi around there. A mamu offices and positions in then on electricity commission there. Get mana me get there to the other area. Mawana ha mutaga genega release pole. Or nega emuzi another thing. At least your experience is needed. Like you said, give it to any other department. Well, thank you very much. I wish you good luck. Try I Anguragi. I believe they will grant you.
1: Okay, thank you, sir.
0: Thank you. God bless you. God bless you. Yeah.

information reaching us on broadcast our banani all the callers in the program here see Ben Onani Douglas Road will them again enjoy this uninterrupted power supply. And of course, Icheki Chakwa, our governor, is not wrong. Or the Chakwa wrong because Douglas, heart of the town, heart of Owerri. Man, how many money out there? One on a dog, nanny Douglas, one on heart of the town. Now, any to go and work, go any to go and see care. Inye tukwanu nde Douglas uninterrupted power supply. Inye tukwandala dema shindala dema pasi trundike nebu shindike nebu nyetu nde World Bank. Before you know it, on ways work. People nde shoji ebela kwa. People from Oji are crying. They are crying bitterly. Only Hammer and the Nepal. Nepal, what have they really done to you guys? Please come to their rescue. People at Oji, they are complaining. Around Oji Primary School, they said they normally have light 3 times a month. In a hot at 1 day, only 3 times. And that 3 times in Abia, or 3 days before with the Nepal bill. Mbaka that 3 times in Abia. Now somebody around Wafo. Wafo Street by Mechanic Village down to Hadel Junction. People that knows Hadel Junction are saying the same thing, that they don't even see light at all. That light is a disconnection. And they're paying a number of

Update from Akabo, Akabo, Ugut and local government. That since 2 years, and we been here, they never see anything where resemble light for their area since 2 years. Akabo Uguta, if you are from Akabo Uguta, how sure is this? Your area or the affected, as one of the areas in Ahoboko since 2 years in Akabo Uguta. Just call us in and make your own impute, make your own report, because today we are serving as a mediator between the authorities and the masses. Yes, the topic we are treating today is we are talking about electricity. Nye kugeta uwinye basoro oko. 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Ewa tunu shengwako na your area. 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Kwa unu unu sonande na eme enjoy this uninterrupted power supply. 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In Owerri, in Oji, somebody in a container. 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

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I repeat, 081-60-63-6187. 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Please call us and make your own report. We are here to attend to you.

0: Hello, God bless you all. This is Ministering Pastor Ruben Nsigu, the human spirit developmental optimist that usually radiates from Obima Street in Ojuwere, Imo State, Nigeria, worldwide.
1: You are highly welcome, sir. You are highly welcome, sir.
0: Thank you. Our own has been an age-long complaint, unresolved and still in problem, crying.
1: Which area of Oje can I get the
0: We are talking about Obima Street near the reservoir.
1: Okay.
0: I'll be stopped for life now.
1: Now, wow.

0: major street.
1: That's around, if I'm not mistaken, that's around Oji Mission.
0: No, Oji Mission is far now.
1: Okay.
0: Now, one, we know there is a reservoir.
1: Okay.
0: At Oji Mission, but we're talking the one that is just at Bellevue.
1: Bellevue, okay, I know Bellevue Hotel, opposite one of our streets.
0: Uh-huh, so gate, you will just land to the very place.
1: Now, wow.
0: Uh-huh. You know what happened? Our transformer, something happened.
1: Okay.
0: The thing got spoiled.
1: Okay.
0: And we look forward to seeing these people, the power holding duties.
1: Okay.
0: Along the flow. They repaired it to just about 2 months, and the thing went off. And we stayed up to 4 good years.
1: Ha!
0: No, no mistake. I'm telling you.
1: Four years?
0: I'm telling you. To 4 years.
1: Well, I never get lights now for 4 years.
0: I'm telling you. 3 to 4 years, they kept on. We never saw light. And finally, the whole thing was resolved. I think it was a small problem that came that the 2 million they wanted to give us new, but then the skyrocketing effect of inflation took it higher. So we have to stay until finally, as at the beginning of this year, they presented us with one transformer. And from that transformer, they presented us, they proved to us that they have given us what kept us for 4 years. It gave us 2 weeks uninterrupted light.
1: Oh.
0: And after which, they came for the old payment. Maybe for the 4 years. We should pay them at the tune of 2 million.
1: Excuse me, sir. Let me get your report properly. After they must have gotten a new transformer, and you people enjoyed the uninterrupted power supply for 2 weeks, they now came back with the arrears of 4 years that you people never used.
0: No, not the 4 years. The ones we had before the 4 years commenced.
1: Okay. And
0: some of the youth went ahead, just like you have resumed your own. That's the truth. The very picture of what they played. And these people said, okay, coming the next time, they came with Tiger Base.
1: Jesus.
0: He would take the duty. And it came magazine. And they showed up. So none of the youths were able to do anything. Everybody littered around the whole street, and these people collected something and left. So that time,
1: hey,
0: was wrong into 2 months.
1: No,
0: the resolving submissioner concept has come, and they are talking about maybe the thing has been slashed to 600, and then we should try and pay a little amount so that they will bring it up. So we don't know whether the transformer now is superseded, because if it is resolved and we do have our line, it's just not coming as we expected it, because they promised us the federal line, but then we saw it differently. Please let this complaint get to them. Let them come and fix issues of ours. Let us join others and rejoice.
1: Okay, what's the name of the street again? Because I can actually
0: Obima Street
1: behind Bellevue Hotel.
0: Close to Bellevue Hotel.
1: Thank you very much, sir.
0: Thank you, Margaret.
1: Thank you for calling in. Thank you for reporting. All right, because the appropriate authorities, the Transpower, people that are in charge of electricity, I really want to beg you to look into this. People at Obima Street, OG, behind the Bellevue Hotel, they are saying that you people had a little issue. Please, I just want you to look into this. They need to enjoy the dividends of a township or city, just like other people. It is very, very painful when you'll be returning home and you see your neighbors having light. Get into your own building, there is no light. Transformer. So please look into this. I beg all of you, please. I beg you. No matter how big I think this issue might be, it's resolvable. It can be resolved, please. I really want you to have that agreement with people of Obima.

Eagles and the highest radio station here in Old Town. If you've not listening or you are not listening to Zanda's FM, I'm sorry for you. That is why we would normally say chai.

Don't forget, this is your brother, your uncle, your stepbrother, your in-law, MC Omalicha, Omalicha Nkotonka Gidimba Boy. I just want you to worry about me for doing your yum, that finest comedian where get bad mouth. Hello, please. Oh, we are sorry for that particular one. Please do well to call us back. Our number still remain the same. 081-60-63-6187. I repeat it again. 081-60-63-6187. What is your own complaint? Ole complaining with Ikeba now. Because what we are discussing today is electricity in Owerri-Emen town. How are you enjoying electricity in your area? How is electricity? Our governor said that they are enjoying uninterrupted power supply. Or are you but have never seen light at all? Just like someone gave a report here that since 2 years, they have never seen light in Oji. While the other one gave a complaint that their transformer had an issue and NEPA came and they took it away, since then up till now, they've not had anything. They've not seen anything called light. That is people from Accra bus stop Irete on Isha Road. Since four months now, they don't know what is called light. Yes, if they want to charge phone now, they will go and be begging NEPA. NEPA piko inwonoko. Kwetorum phone mnoko. And you know, these things are very, very embarrassing. When you knock for neighbor house too much, neighbor will be like, nah, this man and your career lands to boot. Even because of yourself, he might decide to be offing the outside lights so that he be able to get knock or no. He got to go. Because the disturbance will be much. So I beg on the appropriate authority, because in the transpower, look into this matter. Help the people of Accra bus stop Irete. Look into their matter. Resolve this issue. If the transformer is not workable, please make sure, try and see if you can get them a new one. Have an agreement with them. How much they will pay. How to pay it. So that they will be able to join others in enjoying this newly uninterrupted power supply by our governor.

0: Onyoma.
1: Hello, good evening.
2: Yeah, you are blessed forever.
1: Thank you, God bless you, sir.
2: Determination, Pastor Ogbonna S.C. Good. Concerning the federal submission on solar bill, this is a light issue. We thank God that we are privileged to have it in Obima.
1: Okay.
2: We gave it even now, the thing is shining.
1: Wow.
2: Obima has become end to end. We can see the outside, glittering. But there are about three poles, and it happens that our own is involved.
1: Okay.
2: Right from the time last year it was fixed, and the thing came just about a day, while they during the Christmas the people were, and the thing stopped, and the other two, they are not shining among the others that are shining. You know it somehow.
1: Yes.
2: So whenever you are uplighting that route in the night, you will meet darkness at 3 point.
1: Oh.
2: And my

0: Okay. So, thank you very much. We'll still make your submission to them. God bless you, sir.
1: All right. More God bless grace.
0: You. Thank you. Man of God, just imagine now, say your essence, there is light. But on getting to your streets, everywhere is dark. How will you feel? A lot of that shining. Oh, Nepal, there is light. On getting it, my brother of light. For no reason, for no excuse that you don't even know, how will you feel? Obiga kugodiginjini. 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
0: Yes.
1: Izombe. 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
0: This thing, see, even they go through now. He verify a Korayako, who know who has the answer.
1: How call the same line, Kaini Lennon?
0: Who need to use a full line?
1: Yes.
0: Kwani heke piko kwani. That is
1: a lot. Only kingdom in that matter. Only kingdom.
0: Mbambamba. Onu kweshili wudin dembozo geme den enjoy this uninterrupted power supply. 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Eh? 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
1: Diko ni ayaka. 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
0: Thank you very much. It's talking kembe 2 years now.
1: 2 years. I am udoko.
0: 2 years.
1: Upon 3 million. Bill hanging up for the morning.
0: Thank you. I believe they are listening under the Nakan agent. They will actually do something about that. Thank you.

0: 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Hello. Good evening.
1: I'm MC Duke.
0: MC Duke, on your man, one name, Mado.
1: I'm a Yajame Kuru. I am a Baku Kam Bemsiputo.
0: Hey, Jesus. MC Duke. Are you saying you can be Jepotowa or MC Duke, can you open this show? I want to know my transformer, I want to adobe wire. What is actually the problem?
1: I saw even the mom just bomb yesterday, I saw 12:15 because he goes now go to the transformer. I saw threat member Jim Dibago.
0: Yes,
1: I'm going to Ebaho just saw you company now. If you can't your mama, so I do you company.
0: No.
1: I'm with the senator before I could get him. I will go and look at him.
0: No.
1: When I tell you, what time do I remember? I will come to
0: We don't actually support courses here because I am a lot of foreign languages here. I'm so sorry about that. Because if you are calling, please be very careful and also be civil about your comments. Thank you. It is true that some people are angry that for a very long time they have not been having lights. Whereas they have a House of Representatives and they have senators. Their senators and House of Assembly members and the House of Rep members should intercede in all these matters. I'm sorry about that. Please do well to call us back. Thank you.

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God bless you. We love to have you by this time next week, Thursday, from 6 p.m. to 7:30 p.m. Don't forget, this is Zandas FM 105.7 Owerri, and your host is MC Omalicha, Omalicha Nkotonko. Agidimba boya jongwansro rebanea for dundu yoyom, that ugliest comedian with a fine mouth. God bless you. See you next week,

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1: 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Aha m onye Praise Tabernacle. 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If you are doing service to God, do it sincerely from your heart. God have a way of paying people who serve Him and who give Him service sincerely from their hearts. My mother died after about 100 years old.
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1: Last Sunday, as I dressed to come to church, some people saw me as a crazy woman. You took your mother to the mortuary and you're going to church. 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

0: 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So I stand here to say, God, thank you. Because the last time I went to her, my sisters, we are all gathered. I told them one or two things. You know, asonyamume shine na ngamure. Then I called them and said, let's pray for her. I prayed and said, God, thank you for the life of our mother. And may your will and your will alone be done. So I thank the Lord who have kept her for these 100 years. That we did not spend money going carrying her from one hospital to the other. And she have never cost the family money in any way. 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I say, may his name alone be praised and be glorified. In Jesus' name.
1: Quarrel Jesus, Saka. 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
2: 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Tuesday prayers. Hasa, 4 of them. 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